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1: You want to do this? Okay. Now keep in mind that I'm an artist and I'm sensitive about moderation. So y'all be nice about it. All right. Sisters, how y'all feel? Brothers, y'all all right? All right. Let's see how y'all groove to this.

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We've got eight different classes with eight bikes per class. 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

0: You're lucky caller number 9.
1: All right. Awesome.
0: You heard the 3 song clips, right?
1: Not all of them. I was getting back in my car.
0: Tell me what you got.
1: No, I'm not going to try. I'll let somebody else go.
0: All right. Thanks for trying. WHIP.
2: Oh, you sent me. Oh, guess what? I don't know the song.
3: Well, I know it. You screaming, tell I want
0: to. Okay. You want to try again? Yeah. Call me back. Chris Brown and Usher at Protective Stadium down in Birmingham. And I need you to name the 3 songs for me.
1: It depends. Go crazy and run it.
0: You got it.
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10: A better life with Dr. Sanjay Gupta.
11: There are lots of things you can measure to get an idea of how healthy you are at any given moment. Temperature, heart rate, blood pressure, just to name a few. But how about how healthy you will be and how long you're likely to live? According to a new study out of the University at Buffalo, 2 simple strength tests are pretty accurate at predicting longevity in older women. One is hand grip strength, and the other is how quickly people can stand up from a seated position without using their arms. By the way, I remember interviewing former President Jimmy Carter when he was quite old and being really impressed how he just popped out of the chair without using his arms. Not a lot of older people can actually do that. But I think the message here is that maintaining strength as you age is going to help you perform everyday activities, but also help you avoid injury and stay independent. I'm Dr. Sanjay Gupta, helping you live a better life.
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1: 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Just play the game one way. You hit a ball in the gap, run. 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
1: All right. 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
0: You heard the 3 song clips, right?
1: 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I was getting back in my car.
0: Tell me what you got.
1: No, I'm not going to try. I'll let somebody else go.
0: All right. Thanks for trying. W-H-I-P.
2: Oh, you sick mate. 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
0: 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You want to try again? 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Chris Brown and Usher at Protective Stadium down in Birmingham. 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
1: That's a little song that we used to sing years ago, and we still sing it now. And it just says, Jesus on the main line, you can tell him what you want. And how many know that his line is never busy? 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Tell him his line is never busy. If you really believe it, clap your hands and praise the Lord.

0: 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God bless you. Take your seat if you can.
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3: A Better Life with Dr. Sanjay Gupta.
4: For years, we've been talking about both the positive and negative effects of being on social media. And I would say, by and large, for older adults, social media is net positive. Not all positive, but net positive. Helps them keep in touch with friends and stay social. But for younger people, social media use, especially heavy use, tends to be net negative. In fact, according to this year's World Happiness Report, youth who use social media more than 5 hours a day reported a lower level of well-being. And researchers who study this sort of thing found that many teens wish these platforms didn't even exist, and yet they can't seem to stop using them. Experts we talked to largely suggested two things. Ideally, along with your friend group, take some time offline. Also, try to recurate your algorithm, so it shows you posts that'll make you feel good. I'm Dr. Sanjay Gupta, helping you live a better life.
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2: Hello?
1: Hey, it's me, Kirk. I need to speak to Bishop.
2: Sure, hold on.
1: All right.
3: Hello?
1: Hey, I got some stuff I need to talk to you about. Lately, Pastor, I've been having all these crazy kind of dreams. It's hard to sleep, I can't eat. It's scary, you know?
3: I know what you mean.
1: I mean, ever since that Tuesday, seemed like life is getting real strange.
3: I hear you.
1: Shoot, anthrax, terrorist attacks, and I ain't even trying to get on no plane.
3: I feel you.
1: And you know when I try to pray, there's this voice telling me that God's not real.
3: You know that's just the enemy.
1: Yeah, but you ain't feeling me.
3: No, son, I know just how you feel. See, just because I preach and teach don't mean I don't get scared sometimes.
1: Yeah, whatever, but you TD Jakes.
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1: Well,
3: then let me tell you what's on my mind.

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0: 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That is One Love by Kim. I'm Tony Terrell, it's your best girlfriend. 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

0: where my girl's at, 94.1 WHRP. It is the eve of the weekend. Welcome to Thursday, and 90 is the number and the high today.
1: I like it.
0: Yeah, 90.
1: Like
0: you like 90?
1: I'll take 90, yes.
0: Really?
1: Yeah.
0: All right.
1: Yeah.
0: Scattered thunderstorms predicted, 50% chance with that, scattered thunderstorms. That's just the norm right now.
1: Mm-hmm. I think that too.
0: This is one of the wettest summers on the books.
1: But it'd be the scattered showers, though.
0: Yeah. It cools it down.
2: It cools 2 seconds.
1: That cloud comes through, cools the temperature down a little bit, and then everybody gets musty.
0: Don't make me have flashbacks. Ugh, teenage boys. Okay, listen. Celebrating the lady who actually insured her legs back in the day.
1: What?
0: Mm-hmm.
1: Insured her legs?
0: Yeah.
1: Okay. And the retirement plan that got a couple free room and board.
0: Oh.
1: Probably for the rest of their life.
0: Really?
1: Yeah.
0: I like where this is going.
1: Mm-hmm.
0: A 37-story building in New York City.
1: New York!
0: It is in danger of collapsing.
1: And we got to welcome blueberries to the recall
0: here
1: family.
0: Here we go. Mm-hmm. Not blueberries. That's one of my favorite fruits.
1: Really?
0: Oh, yeah. Well,
1: give me
0: a handful of blueberries. No? Put them in my oatmeal. Put them in my ice cream.
1: Ooh.
0: Oh, yeah.
1: And it does sound tasty.
0: Yep. Or just add a little honey drizzle on top. A bowl of blueberries.
1: Blueberries with honey?
0: Yes.
1: That's it?
0: Yeah.
1: Yes. Just the honey and the blueberries.
0: Uh-huh.
2: Okay.
0: Yeah. Okay. And an angel, or is he a hero? We're going to talk about what happened.
1: And if you're traveling, please be careful of where you decide to relieve yourself, because you get bit.
0: Ay.
1: Y'all be pulling over to the side of the road and going out the side of these bars and clubs.
0: Oh,
1: you go see what's around you, but you're after relieving yourself.
0: See, I got to stop listening to this morning show. All right, Tony in the Morning, DJ Primetime, 256, 94.1 WHRP.
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6: 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I don't know the song. 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
4: 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Call me back. Chris Brown and Usher at Protective Stadium down in Birmingham. 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

0: New one from Tim's, What You Need, 94.1 WHRP. And I got what you need, and it's not honey on blueberries, Tony.
1: Well, you're just a hater. I'm telling you, you don't know till you try.
0: Honey on blueberries.
1: Warm the honey.
2: Oh, okay. My God,
1: all right.
2: So good.
1: First, you got to clean your blueberries.
0: Can't clean
1: you got, you know, I put them, no, not rubbing.
0: You don't rub your blueberries?
1: No. I put them in vinegar and a little baking soda.
0: Shake them.
1: And yeah, swish it around, let them sit for a few minutes, see if anything comes out. And then rinse them off, pat them dry, drizzle a little warm honey on top. Oh, you'll thank me later.
0: They changing lives,
1: yes.
0: Changing lives. Well, before you put those, pop those blueberries with the honey in it, know that 8 states have recalled blueberries.
1: Oh, no.
0: Yeah.
1: Ooh.
0: From Publé. Publix blueberries due to E. coli.
1: That is not the same thing. No, you're messing up somebody's brand.
0: I'm just saying.
1: E. coli doesn't have a jingle like that.
0: No.
1: Come on now.
0: Doesn't it sound good though?
1: I'm not involved. When they come, that similarity, when they come and do that whole lawsuit,
0: no.
1: I ain't got nothing to do with it.
0: I did it in a different tone.
1: Everybody know what you're talking about.
0: I don't even know what you're talking about. I'm talking about E. coli in these in these blueberries.
1: Right.
0: So the organic Greenwise whole blueberries have been recalled from Publix after 12 people became sick from the bacteria.
1: Okay.
0: So I also think it's, one, if you got these Publix blueberries, I encourage you to go ahead and throw them away. Mm. Get rid of them.
1: Are these the fresh blueberries?
0: No, these are frozen ones.
1: Oh, okay.
0: The frozen ones.
1: All right.
0: But even with the fresh ones, they're encouraging you still to rinse these bad boys off
1: and
0: rinse,
1: wash them. Clean.
0: Clean.
1: Yeah.
0: Now, we got to make this a big point, Tony.
1: All
0: we
1: got
0: to let folks know that the bacon soda and the vinegar, it's not for seasoning.
1: No.
0: That's how you season your blueberries.
1: No.
0: That's how you clean the blueberries.
1: That's how you clean them. And then you rinse them off with clear water.
0: Okay.
1: All right. Not the polluted water.
0: Not the polluted. Don't rinse it off with the same water you just
1: don't
0: did.
1: Don't rinse it off with that Rocky Mountain high water.
0: Ooh.
1: No.
0: No. No. Because we don't want that E. coli.
1: I'm not involved.
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10: A colleague of mine went to a meeting of the Primetime Seniors the other week. There are programs like this all over the country for people in their 60s, 70s, 80s, and beyond to stay active. It's not just something to keep older folks busy. It helps to keep their bodies in shape and their brains sharp. Showing up with a good attitude is a must, and research shows that having the right mindset actually does lead to better physical aging. So if you need some suggestions to boost your positivity, experts we talked to recommended focusing on goals, which can boost your confidence. Practice gratitude, they said. One of the seniors my colleague met told her that just waking up in the morning is, quote, better than the alternative. That's true. Focus on the things you can control. Diet and exercise, and very importantly, surround yourself with positive people, because that can be contagious. I'm Dr. Sanjay Gupta, helping you live a better life.
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0: Tony in the Morning
1: is looking
0: black in the day.
1: Back in the day.
0: Back.
1: Black.
0: Back in the day.
2: Black in the day, James Baskett, the first male African-American to win an Academy Award. Baskett first appeared on a film in a feature role in Harlem is Heaven and continued on in such films like Policy Man and Straight to Heaven. Mr. Baskett also played Gabby Gibson, a slick-talking lawyer on the popular radio program Amos and Andy. That's for your great-great-grandmama and daddy. All right. Mr. Baskett was best remembered for his portrayal of Uncle Remus in Disney's 1946 Song of the South. And in 1947, well, he received a special Academy Award for his role. That's Black in the Day. Dick Clark, he took over hosting a local Philadelphia television show called Bandstand, and the rest is history. That was in 1956. Now, you remember this if you saw the movie. David Ruffin was fired from the Temptations after missing a concert in 1968. Yeah, they had enough. Mm-mm-mm. All right, ABC's 2020 does the first national news report on rap music. That was in 1981. And U.S. minimum wage, you're going to love this, PT, in 1996 was $4.25.
3: No.
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3: 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I'm talking about Tom Hanks. He starred in classics like Saving Private Ryan, Castaway, Apollo 13, and his voice. 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We also have six-time world heavyweight champion and 12-time world tag team champion across the WWE and WCW. I'm talking about Kevin Nash, Pro Wrestling Hall of Famer, and Freddie Savage celebrating his birthday today. Actor who will forever be known as Kevin Arnold from the classic TV show The Wonder Years. 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And happy birthday to Jimmy Smith, actor known for roles in L.A. 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
2: 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All right, that's Black in the Day, Back in the Day. 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
3: 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We're talking bent, crack, curb, gouge, scrape.

0: RP, there he is, Tevin Campbell, one of our all-time favorites. We never can get enough of that one. We just say, I'm not singing this time. And next thing you know, there you are, singing out loud.
1: That's questions they don't ask anymore, Tony. No. Can't we just talk for a minute?
0: No, there's...
1: Can I have 60 seconds of your time, young lady?
0: I remember the polite, smooth way that was what approached you back in the day.
1: Mm-hmm.
0: Ooh, it was sliding so up nice. Yeah. Hey, pretty girl. How you doing today?
2: How you doing?
0: Yeah. But you got to have a little swag with your with your verbiage. You couldn't just say, hello, how are you? How are you doing today? Yeah, you got to drag the words a little bit.
1: You know? Hey, I did, Tony.
0: Let me hear you.
1: You late to
0: now,
1: class?
0: Now, remember, folks, this is probably in the 90s.
1: Come on. I was hall monitor. Right, you know what I'm saying? I had my little badge on. You got to envision it, right?
0: Right.
1: I slide them. Hey, so you late to class? You want to get in without getting in trouble?
2: Oh, snap. Yeah.
1: I got your back, but don't even worry about it. Hey, I run these halls.
0: Listen, that's taking advantage of a position. We know people like that.
2: Exactly.
1: You know what you're talking about.
0: Eventually, they become president. But yeah, I remember, well, you know, different generation here, but follow me on this.
1: Uh-huh.
0: Hey there, Foxy Mama.
1: Yeah.
0: Where you going?
1: You say, I'm just headed to class. Mm-hmm.
0: With your fine beak.
1: And here I come. All y'all late. All y'all late to class. All y'all late to class. All y'all late.
0: Girl, you sure look good. Oh, man, those were the good
2: days.
0: They
2: were.
0: Now you can't do it because you'll get sued or they're going to go to HR and stuff like that. You can't compliment people without somebody getting mad at you.
2: You can't even look their way.
0: Right. Yeah.
2: Right. You better look.
1: Now, I just want to let you know that they looked at me for a full 30 seconds.
0: You know somebody's really into you when they just, stuff just starts salivating. Because they can't say nothing. You know, just start,
1: But that's when you want them to say something. Just look at me and be drooling. Making me nervous. What is what?
0: Girl, you sure look like a snack.
1: You better run and call HR.
0: Oh, man. That's some good stuff. All right. So we're chopping it up. We're going to talk a little bit later to you. Check us out on our Facebook page at 941 WHRP. PT's got a question for you. And today we're talking about?
1: We are talking about, are you really in love if you have to sign a prenup before you get married?
0: All right. Let's talk about it. That's coming up in the next hour. You get ready to give your opinion. You can post on our Facebook page at 941WHRP or on IG. Let us know your opinion, or you're going to give us a call in just a few. Time for the Good News in the Neighborhood.
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13: A better life with Dr. Sanjay Gupta.
14: For decades, the prevailing wisdom for someone who's had a heart attack has been to put them on beta blockers for the rest of their life. But new research suggests that might not be necessary, and that the benefits of these medications probably taper off after a year or two. On the whole, and for the average person, beta blockers are very safe and very effective. But, as with any medication, they can come with a cost. A financial one, and also potential side effects. We're talking about things like fatigue, dizziness, dry mouth, dry eyes. I want to be clear when I say that you absolutely should talk to your doctor before starting or stopping any medication. Point is, if you're years out from a heart attack and you're in otherwise good health, you might want to ask your doctor about discontinuing beta blockers. You want to, of course, keep up a healthy lifestyle, diet, exercise, and sleep. I'm Dr. Sanjay Gupta, helping you live a better life.
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0: 94.1 WHRP, Tony in the morning. DJ Cyril Thurl bringing us in some move on this Thursday.
1: He said, I'm liking that vibe.
0: I don't want to waste no time. Mm-hmm. How many drinks does it take for you to not pass out, Tennessee Valley? You need to be drinking that high quality H2O this morning, along with your coffee. I ain't mad at it.
1: A little coffee and water.
0: You gotta have both.
1: You have coffee with a water chaser.
0: There you go.
2: Energy and hydration.
0: Gots to hydrate this morning. It's gonna be what? 90 degrees?
1: 90!
0: It's gonna be up there in the 90s
1: Summertime.
0: Yeah. And this is a summertime vibe right here. Mm-hmm. Just the keys.
1: I like it.
0: Frustration.
1: If you're following us on Facebook, then you know that Gate 3 will open tomorrow. If you're feeling frustrated right now as you're trying to get to and through the gates at Redstone Arsenal.
0: And they're doing the face scan. Mm-hmm. Yeah. They're trying to help smooth the traffic out.
1: I remember the first time I went through the gates and it flashed me and I was like, was that an alien? What's going on?
3: Yo, we got your information, girl.
0: I was trying to figure out how. I stopped.
1: They did?
0: So I was going to Redstone.
1: So embarrassing.
0: And it was waving me through. And he waved me through, and I still had my ID in my hand. Hold on.
1: If they're waving you through, you're good.
2: Yeah, he's one of those people when you're behind him.
0: Have you ever been pulled over on a military installation?
2: I have.
0: That is scary.
2: Very
0: scary.
1: I've seen somebody try to pull me over. I just kept it going.
2: On a military installation.
1: And what's the problem?
0: What?
1: Yeah. They had all these lights flashing behind me. I'm like, celebrate good times.
0: Come on.
2: I don't know how you escaped
0: Let's
2: that
0: celebrate
2: one.
0: Them.
1: No, you're not supposed to.
0: No, when they flashing behind, that's for you to pull over.
1: Yeah. Oh.
0: You thought he was just following you?
1: I thought it was like, you know, party time.
0: Yeah.
1: You know,
2: party time. Click, click.
1: You know, especially when you just come out of the old school discotheque, right?
0: No.
1: Yeah.
2: Exactly.
0: Pull over that thing too fast.
1: No. When they said whoop whoop, I was like, whoop, whoop there whoop. It is. So, what did you guys do?
0: I pulled over. Immediately.
1: Yeah. Okay.
0: So, I went through the gate where NSA is out in Maryland, and I accidentally drove through the wrong gate in my military ID. Because once you get into a line, if you ever crossed the border or went into a military installation, once you get in that line,
2: they won't let you
0: there's
2: out.
0: No U-turns.
2: You cannot.
0: Tony, I told them for a fact, I apologize. I realized I made a mistake. Mm-hmm. They said, no worries, Sergeant Smith. And they had me pull over to the side.
2: Still.
0: I have never seen that many cops in my life. Oh,
1: really?
0: And then the worst thing is, I just left the gym.
1: But you were one of them. What's the problem?
0: My security clearance didn't say I was one of them. I literally went through the wrong gate. So when you go to Fort Meade, NSA's in the back, right? And you can get them off the highway, too. But if you take the wrong exit, you're going straight on NSA. Tony, they popped my trunk. So my ID, this would really make me scared. Mm-hmm. So I just left the gym.
1: Yeah.
0: And my ID was in my bag, which was in my trunk.
2: So they had
0: and I was like, I promise you I'm not lying. It's in the trunk. It's in the trunk. All right, go ahead, hop out the vehicle. I had the military police and NSA police there as I got my stuff. And then I had like 4 MREs in my trunk.
2: Ooh.
0: Why you got MREs in your trunk?
1: Was you sweating?
0: What? My armpit
2: was dripping.
0: What deodorant? It looked like I just got done working out as I was getting out my car.
1: I don't know. It's like my ID... I just say, hey, it's the best girlfriend.
0: That's that OG status.
1: Yeah, you don't have that, you know.
0: Hey, I'll tell you right now, don't commit no crimes with me. Mm-hmm. I'm going to start sweating. Mm-hmm. And for no reason. I ain't even going to be lying.
2: No, he did.
0: Sweating. Ooh-wee. You had your seatbelt on? Yes, it's still on. Can't you see it? Why are you sweating? I don't know.
1: This is the guy that gets everybody caught.
0: Yeah, right.
2: Exactly. Oh,
0: do not commit no crimes with me.
1: No.
0: We both ain't going to jail. What?
1: They call me cool as a cucumber. That's what they call me.
0: That's what you
1: hear. Hey, I'm cool as a cucumber.
0: Of course you're cool as a cucumber. Would you say you kept driving after they whooped you?
1: I thought they were, you know, I've done so many parades that I thought this is what we were, you know, I thought we were selling.
2: You were the only one. A parade means there's
1: no. No, I wasn't. There were a lot of them. The cars behind.
0: Tony, no.
1: No?
0: See, yep, can't be riding with Tony Terrell over
2: definitely.
0: Here, yo. Come be like, Tony, pull over. Nah, they partying. Tony, pull over.
2: I'm going to be in a whole nother car in a whole nother lane.
0: Tony, pull over. I ain't trying to go to jail, Tony. No. I ain't trying to go.
1: Boy, scary people.
2: Me either, PT. Yeah.
0: Tony, please pull over.
2: Please.
0: Please. And not be more scared. My mama go whoop me, Tony. She go whoop me.
2: Yes. That's definitely me. Oh,
1: you're a little too old for that.
2: Brenda gonna find out.
0: See.
1: Your mother ever tell you you're not too old to get spanked?
2: Yes.
1: Oh,
2: yes.
1: Oh, at your age?
0: I'm scared
2: just the
0: of my
2: other
0: mama.
2: Day.
0: Oh, my. What? My mom told me. Let me tell my mom told me to turn something off in the house. I said, Mom, you in my house. She said, what'd you say to me?
2: Ooh, I will still take you out, just like I brought you in.
0: I'm sorry, Mama. I apologize.
1: I'm wondering why he was walking funny the other day.
0: Come on. Had to sit sideways.
1: Oh, my goodness. Well, listen, a lot of people have been following the story since it broke. The family is now seeking answers after the death of their 18-year-old Nolan Wells. Mm-hmm. Many of you know the story out of Mississippi where he went to have a good time with friends and they were on the water and in a boat and they went across, you know, the way mm-hmm. to a little island, reportedly so, Horn Island, and he never came back. Mm. They said the last time he was seen, it was around 3:00 that afternoon, 4th of July. And I'm wondering, what are the friends saying?
0: I
1: haven't heard what the friends are saying.
0: A lot of the friends lawyered up already.
1: Okay.
2: Oh,
0: immediately.
2: Wow.
0: One of the friends that he was last seen with, mm-hmm. his mom, stepmom is a judge. Mm-hmm. They deactivated their account. Mm. And it's a lot of suspicion.
1: Very suspicious.
0: Yeah.
2: Wow.
1: So he was discovered unalived on July 6th. Mm. And they identified him by way of dental records. So now the family has also lawyered up mm-hmm. with Ben Crump.
0: Ben Crump, yes.
1: Because now they want an outside investigation other than what they're doing in Mississippi. And they're saying that the full medical examiner report is going to take a few weeks before we find out exactly what caused his death.
2: Mm-hmm.
1: Okay. So it's very concerning. I know you've probably seen pictures of him and his friends. Mm-hmm. And then when you see that whole look, and then you think about the history of Mississippi
2: yep.
1: and what has happened to many of our other young black men and the history, period, mm-hmm. it makes you scratch the top of your head saying, you don't want to say anything out loud, you don't want to do the whole speculation, but I know in your gut you're mm-hmm. thinking, what did they do?
0: What happened?
2: Yeah.
0: Yeah, and if the shoe was on the other foot, mm-hmm. man, mm-hmm. them folks would be going crazy.
2: Yeah.
1: Most definitely.
0: If we were doing the same exact thing. Mm-hmm. So I think calling for transparency is the fairest thing you can do in this situation.
1: Yeah.
0: And kids, if y'all out there, stay away from the water. Stay away from the river. You want to go with a group of people that look just like you, that do exactly what you do the way you do it.
1: And more importantly, you know, what happened to the cell phone? What happened to...
0: Why did they come back with the cell phone and not him? Right? That doesn't make any sense. Why did you leave him on the island? No. You go as a group, you mm-hmm. come back as a group. Mm-hmm. And how do you have my only source of communication? Mm-hmm. That is crazy.
1: Somebody's been investigating.
0: Oh, yeah.
4: 8.1 WHRP has another winner.
5: Okay, it's caught up, head first, and you got it bad.
0: Come on now, talk to me.
4: You just won.
1: What's your name?
5: It's Megan.
1: Megan.
0: Congratulations, Megan.
1: You're going to see Breezy and Ursha, baby.
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15: Osteoporosis affects millions of people in the United States and around the world. It's a disease that basically causes someone's bones to become weak, brittle, and porous, which can increase their risk of fractures. Now, the good news here is there are things you can do other than, or in addition to, taking medications to prevent fractures before it's too late. One is to up your intake of calcium and vitamin D. You also want to eat more protein. One functional medicine dietitian told us that that helps build muscle, and if you're building muscle strength, then you are also building bone strength. You want to be mindful of your workouts. The best ways to build bone density, one therapist told us, are going to be resistance exercises like lifting weights, and also exercises that make your bones take a bit of an impact, such as jumping or even running, just loading the bones a little bit more. I'm Dr. Sanjay Gupta, helping you live a better life.
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0: the latest gossip headlines.
1: Here she goes. Up in everybody's business.
0: Tony's Tattletale.
1: Did you hear about what happened?
0: Tony's Tattletale.
1: Tony's Tattletale. Is any of this true?
0: Tony's Tattletale.
2: Well, it was 2016. Obama left us and Jada left Will.
3: Oh, man.
2: Oh, what? No? Okay.
3: You start the tattletales off right.
2: Will Smith and Jada Pinkett Smith, of course, reportedly have been, you know, living in different quarters, homes, since 2023. And most recently, well, actually, since 2016, but we didn't find out about it until 2023, right? Nonetheless, they have evidently rekindled their living status, and she's back home.
3: Man.
2: Wonder if he's going to get home-cooked meals now.
3: Probably not.
2: What?
3: Probably not. Jada better keep his friends away.
2: Right. No, that would be Willow and, of course, Jaden. They better keep their friend away from they mama.
3: Exactly. Big facts.
2: Entanglement. All right. Moving forward, Cheetah Girls are back. Yes. The Cheetah Girls Next Gen. The generation will be happening on Disney Channel and Disney Plus. And Raven Simone and also Adrian Balan. They'll be a part of it, as well as our girl, Lynn Whitfield. And Lori Alter, Doretha, and Juanita. They're coming back too.
3: Oh,
2: it's
3: wow.
2: Not the word. It's what I heard. It's just tattletales.
0: Now you're in the know about other people's business. From Tony's Tattletales. 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
15: A better life with Dr. Sanjay Gupta.
16: For decades, the prevailing wisdom for someone who's had a heart attack has been to put them on beta blockers for the rest of their life. But new research suggests that might not be necessary, and that the benefits of these medications probably taper off after a year or two. On the whole, and for the average person, beta blockers are very safe and very effective. But, as with any medication, they can come with a cost. A financial one, and also potential side effects. We're talking about things like fatigue, dizziness, dry mouth, dry eyes. I want to be clear when I say that you absolutely should talk to your doctor before starting or stopping any medication. Point is, if you're years out from a heart attack and you're in otherwise good health, you might want to ask your doctor about discontinuing beta blockers. You want to, of course, keep up a healthy lifestyle, diet, exercise, and sleep. I'm Dr. Sanjay Gupta, helping you live a better life.
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18: Hello.
2: Hey, Rena.
18: Well, hey,
2: Tony. How you doing?
18: Well, I'm getting better by the minute.
2: Oh, I love that idea.
3: Getting better by the minute. You can't beat that.
2: Right, because she's tired of saying I'm getting fine as wine.
9: So she had to come up with
2: a new one. Right, yeah. Rena, hope your day is going well.
18: So far.
2: Okay, let's make it a little better so we can inform you that you just won tickets to the R&B tour.
18: Are you kidding me?
2: Yes. You went to the website, signed up, and now we're calling you with tickets. Going to check out Usher. Going to check out Chris Brown.
18: That's... I love Usher.
2: Ooh.
3: Uh-oh.
2: They sound like a bowl of cherries.
18: This is great.
2: Well, congratulations. You won tickets for the Wednesday, July 29th show at Protective Stadium. A ticket for you and somebody else that loves Usher.
18: You just do not know how good I feel.
2: Oh, that's wonderful to hear. I know you want to scream right now.
18: I do, but I'm at work.
2: Don't get in trouble.
3: Don't do it. But make sure you request that day off, though, okay?
18: 2 days. What are you talking about?
3: Oh, watch out.
2: Congratulations, Rena. Thank you for going to our website.
18: Thank you. Thank you all. Y'all have a blessed day. Thank you.

0: Usher, you make me wanna. WHRP, Tony in the morning. And today's question of the day for Let's Talk About It is, are you really in love if you have to sign a prenup? Mm-hmm. Recently, you know, Taylor Swift and Travis Kelce got married, signed a 40-page prenup.
1: Right.
0: 40-page.
2: Quite detailed.
0: Right. To protect their assets.
2: Yeah.
0: Right. Mm-hmm. But my question is, are you really in love if you have to sign a prenup?
2: For me, uh-huh. I think, yeah, if I love you, I love you, but mm-hmm. with the risk and possibility of you changing your mind in a year because I can't cook, you know, I want to save all my hard work assets uh-huh. and everything that I came into this agreement to spend my life with you. Mm-hmm. I want to, if you're going to, you know, trade me in for somebody that cooks better.
0: Just in case.
2: I need to be able to go back to the lifestyle that I had prior to meeting you and falling in love with you. And I still love you. I just, you know.
0: Now.
2: What?
0: Okay. Well, go ahead to JQ.
1: I'm kind of on the road with Tony. Mine is definitely not emotional based at all because I think love is an emotion and an action.
0: Okay.
1: But I think the prenup is about protection. Mm. Before, during, and after.
0: And now, in the case of if the other person was the multimillionaire and not you,
1: uh-huh.
0: would it still be the same energy?
1: Yeah.
2: Well, no, so you didn't say nothing about the money. You didn't say
0: that. Bring up with the money. What? It's got
2: to
0: be the money.
2: But it doesn't always have to be money that you're protecting.
1: Correct.
2: Sometimes it's just, you know, maybe it's family heirlooms. Maybe it's
0: some assets.
2: Maybe it's your dog.
1: Yeah, you know? Assets.
2: Yeah, people get attached to your pet. I brought that pet in this game.
0: So during the divorce, you can't have my pet.
1: No,
2: I have seen that before.
1: I have too.
0: Yeah. Wow.
2: Yes. Like, I'm the one who walks them and feeds them, and you're always going to work. So now you're attached to my dog.
1: Yeah,
2: yo,
1: I think it's
2: me
1: assets.
2: And my dog are leaving together.
0: Yeah, me. I think you can't have my dog.
2: No.
1: Yeah.
0: You can't have my dog.
1: And that's what the prenup is about in real time. It's mm-hmm. about protecting the assets. And assets are not always dollars.
0: Okay. So whether it be land, property, money,
1: yes.
0: doesn't matter.
2: So that
1: the couch.
2: Whole thing, look, what's yours is mine. Not that toothbrush.
1: No.
0: You can have that with the toothbrush with the bristles if you want.
2: If you have an opinion, call us at 866-481-9477. A lot of people do believe that once you get hitched,
0: yeah.
2: that collectively all of our things are our things.
0: They're one, yeah.
2: You're right.
0: Yeah. And then, you know, if something happened, we mm-hmm. split our things. Mm-hmm. You know what I'm saying?

0: Yeah. Now my favorite China said, "You're not having no.
1: You can't have my China.
0: No.
1: Now my mama China said, "You can't have that China set."
0: Exactly. And your new chick ain't eating off my China set.
2: No. Say that.
1: Y'all better get that plastic.
0: It's things like that. People got to think about this whole prenup thing. Yeah. It's not about just the wealthy. Mm-hmm. It's about, like you said, the assets.
1: The assets. Touche.
0: Yeah. 866-481-9477. Let's talk about it. You can see all this on our Facebook page at 941-WHRP. If you can't get to the phones, you can always post your opinion there. We'll read it back and let everybody know what you're thinking. But, yeah. Prenup.
1: Prenup. Will you sign it at the altar before you get to the altar?
0: Right. Mm-hmm.
1: Are you really in love? Question.
0: All right. Holla at us. 94.1 WHRP.
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0: is such a crazy feeling, though. I don't want to get too attached, but I feel like I already am. My mind's telling me one thing, but I guess I should listen to my heart. Right?
1: 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Maddox Jr.
2: This is the final episode of our series, Call the Truth. In our last episode, we learned how the Black Codes attempted to restrict the freedoms that were gained after emancipation. But by the late 1800s, those restrictions evolved into something even more systematic. It became known as Jim Crow. You see, Jim Crow was not a single law. It was an entire system of state and local laws that enforced racial segregation and denied many Black Americans equal access to voting, education, housing, and employment. What about transportation and public accommodations? Those too. You see, the promises of Reconstruction had not disappeared, but they had been delayed. And across the South, literacy tests, poll taxes, intimidation, violence, and unequal courts were used to weaken the political gains that Black Americans had made during Reconstruction. Yet, even during those difficult years, Black communities continued building. We established churches, schools, businesses, communities, newspapers, farms, banks, colleges, and civic organizations. You see, the teachers kept teaching, preachers kept preaching, families kept believing, and entrepreneurs kept building. The dream of freedom never really died, because while Jim Crow delayed equality, it could never defeat it. No matter how many Black communities were bombed, submerged into lakes or parks and military properties under the heading of eminent domain, Jim Crow could never defeat us. You see, the unwavering courage of ordinary men and women eventually inspired new generations. We're talking about the Niagara Movement, to the NAACP, to the Civil Rights Movement that transformed America. History teaches us something remarkable. Justice, it may be postponed, but people committed to justice will continue to move history forward. Well, speaking of forward, here are your final freedom pinpoints for this final episode. Number one, systems can delay justice, but they cannot erase hope. Number two, education, voting, and economic opportunity remain pillars of lasting freedom. And pinpoint number three, every generation inherits unfinished work, and every generation has the opportunity to move freedom forward. As Congressman John R. Lynch, he was a formerly enslaved Mississippian who became one of the first Black members of Congress during Reconstruction, wrote, "Truth is mighty and will ultimately prevail." You see, these words remind us that although Jim Crow delayed equality for generations, it never truly defeated the truth. And if the Civil War answered the question of slavery, then the Black Belt answered the question of wealth. On that note, our next special journey will begin there on tomorrow. Hey, I'm O.C. Maddox Jr. for Black History Facts. And until next time, stay informed, stay inspired, and keep on making history.
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0: we up, we out, and we gone. We gonna sign that prenup. That's what we gonna do. Mm. 94.1.
1: I ain't messing with no
0: bro. WHRP. The today's question of the day, well, let's talk about it. Give us your thoughts. Are you really in love if you have to sign a prenup?
1: Yeah, you're still in love with the person just because you want to protect your assets. Come on,
0: yeah,
1: man.
0: I'm not mad at that.
1: You take that as an insult?
0: No, no.
1: You know,
2: see, well, some people do, though. You
1: if
2: know?
1: I've had, I have worked very hard to own XYZ properties, mm-hmm. and I have XYZ, you know, possessions that, you know, I treasure, and I worked very, very hard mm-hmm. over the years before I met you.
0: Right.
1: I've been owning these things for a long time. Pride and joy things. We get together and then we part ways and you get to have it.
2: Yeah. Hey. Huh.
1: No, that's just, I don't think
0: I'm right with you.
1: I don't think that's fair. I don't think that's right.
0: I personally think that everyone should be able to protect their assets,
1: mm-hmm.
0: right? If you're coming in and you're already a multimillionaire, like you said, you done got all your degrees and got this job and you decide to go ahead and get married, I see nothing wrong with protecting your future.
1: Yeah, and I know a lot of this was inspired by the most recent marriage mm-hmm. of, you know, Swifty and Kelsey, and do we call her Swifty Kelsey?
2: That's a good one.
1: I don't know. Okay, but nonetheless,
0: then like Travis Hunter
1: from the outside as fans, watching these two high profile people mm-hmm. build their careers and support them as fans, and we saw Taylor Swift, you know, grow into the industry,
0: right.
1: And then they always reveal this person is worth X amount of millions to billions mm-hmm. of dollars. And then you find out, you know, Travis Kelce is worth and then so why wouldn't we not want to support a prenup for both of these people?
0: So,
2: right. That's facts.
0: But then you also have Travis Hunter, the guy that won the Heisman, I believe last year, the year before, went down to the Jaguars.
2: Uh-huh.
0: And then him and his girlfriend. So he instantly got into all of this money. And everybody's like, man, your girlfriend really don't like you.
1: First of all, they did a prenup. He was forewarned.
0: He was forewarned.
1: He was forewarned by many people. Mm-hmm. To get the prenup, and he was very, very young. And for the life of me, I don't understand young people not taking
0: the
1: advice of people who have either A, been through it, mm-hmm. solid people.
2: That's right.
1: People that are well established telling you, hey, guy, you're not proving anything.
0: Your
1: love for a person by giving them all the things that you worked very hard for.
0: You won that Heisman. Yeah. You won what you're shooting in the gym, coach.
1: Right.
2: And mm-hmm. then I think we failed to remember that a prenup is a just in case.
1: Right.
2: It doesn't mean that I still can't share and you can have all the luxuries and the benefits of my mm-hmm. assets.
1: I'm going to let you ride in my old school antique car, you know, that I'm going to pay for your nails
2: every now and then. You know, you get to sleep in these luxury things, but if something jacks up, no.
1: And I want an agreement also. I need my own bedroom too.
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22: A colleague of mine went to a meeting of the primetime seniors the other week. There are programs like this all over the country for people in their 60s, 70s, 80s, and beyond to stay active. It's not just something to keep older folks busy. It helps to keep their bodies in shape and their brains sharp. Showing up with a good attitude is a must, and research shows that having the right mindset actually does lead to better physical aging. So if you need some suggestions to boost your positivity, experts we talked to recommended focusing on goals, which can boost your confidence. Practice gratitude, they said. One of the seniors my colleague met told her that just waking up in the morning is, quote, better than the alternative. That's true. Focus on the things you can control. Diet and exercise, and very importantly, surround yourself with positive people, because that can be contagious. I'm Dr. Sanjay Gupta, helping you live a better life.
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1: All right, let's talk about it. Talk about this prenup. Would you or would you not, you know,
24: sign it? Yeah. Are you really in love if you have to sign a prenup is your question of the day. Let's talk about it.
1: Yep, we're taking your calls at 866-481-9477. HRP, good morning.
25: Good morning. I was calling in about the question.
1: Okay. What's your name?
25: Oh, this is Dwight Ware.
1: Hey, Dwight. So, what's your prenup thoughts?
25: Well, first off, it's evolved. I used to be the type of person that would think that a prenup is not necessary because you're going into it with the end in mind. But now, seeing some guys, Chase, I'm seeing different ones get with people that they didn't know who they were married to. So, but I am in a position where you want to go into it as a covenant rather than a contract.
24: So you just gonna, you don't want to give it all up, right? You decided to, you signed the prenup going in, huh?
25: No, I did not sign a prenup going in.
24: No, you're saying you wouldn't, so are you saying now that you would sign a prenup to protect assets on both sides, or is it just?
25: Life has changed, life has evolved. I've seen different people out there, so.
1: You've seen what has happened to other people, so you've changed your mind?
25: Yes, but I don't think they went into it, I think love is blind, so they went into it blind.
1: So all that said, as you have observed other people, what would you do?
25: What would I do? I would try to go into it. I probably would not. I would try to go into it with a, I would try to make sure I had the right choice going in.
1: The right choice of the, of your partner?
24: Hey, I can tell the white man, he don't want his wife to hear his partner.
25: She better not.
1: So, Dwight, you went in

0: you raising your eyebrow?
1: I was in a different position going in. I had nothing.
0: Okay.
1: I had less than nothing. So.
0: Okay.
1: Yes. I guess. It was easy for me.
0: Yeah.
1: Matter of fact, if I went in and I signed a prenup, it would be negative. So.
2: He said, I ain't coming with no assets. I just.
3: I had
2: just
3: nothing.
0: We thank you for your time and your opinion, Dwight. Have a wonderful day.
1: All right. Take care.
2: Thanks for calling in.

0: 94.1 WHRP, Mary J. Blige doing the doggone thing with her residency in Las Vegas. Real love. That's what we're talking about.
1: That real
0: let's
1: love.
0: Talk
1: real
0: about
1: love.
0: It. Mm-hmm. Does it say that I really, really love you because I won't sign a prenup? Yeah.
1: Nah, no. I think you can love somebody and still not sign it.
0: Exactly.
1: Yeah. You can love somebody and sign it. And sign the prenup.
2: Either or.
0: Yeah, I'm really proud of Taylor Swift and Travis Kelce mm-hmm. for signing prenups.
1: Yeah, me too.
0: I really am because, you see a lot of these high profile. Everybody can't be Billy Davis Jr. and Marilyn McCoo, who've been married since.
2: Ever.
0: They
2: came out the womb.
0: and that went over a lot of people's heads. Fifth Dimension is a soulful. A pop group from way back in the 60s and 70s. Mm-hmm. These two singers are still together and married.
1: Wow.
2: Black people.
0: Artist.
2: Yes.
1: Wow.
0: So do your homework sometime. Goodness gracious. You should know who these people are.
1: See that plane?
0: Goodness. Yeah. Went over your head. Went over your head. Listen, this is so scary. A 37-story office tower in Manhattan. Mm. Here in the Tennessee Valley in the state of Alabama, there is a height so that you can go up to for buildings.
1: Mm-hmm.
0: What is it? Is it 10 floors? I don't know.
1: Look it up.
0: I think it, yeah, you can only go so high in this state. It looks like Hoosville when you're flying in to Huntsville Airport.
2: It's so it short
0: does.
2: And cut
0: Everything's
2: off, huh?
0: So tiny.
2: I'm going to look for that next time I'm flying in.
0: However, in New York City, these skyrocket-sized buildings, there's a building that's possibly going to collapse.
2: Wow.
0: And this building, they noticed last year, one of the steel beams was cracked.
1: Wow.
0: And it started to shift. And I'm like, I ain't coming to work. Right. So they have some engineers on hand, and they're trying to put some reinforced steel beams and everything like that to prop it up, and hopefully it will not. Can you imagine?
1: Mm.
0: I mean, during, the tragic 9/11, we saw buildings come down, and we know what that looks like. Mm-hmm. We've seen implosions of buildings over the year.
1: Yeah,
0: right? But to be in the building... And to be around this building knowing, because it's all over the news. The former Pfizer building that sits near Grand Central Terminal, for those of you who are New Yorkers, I have visited.
1: Yeah.
0: Mm-hmm. They received multiple reports of falling debris since 2025.
1: Since 2025?
0: You're tuned in.
1: And
0: okay.
1: How tall is that?
0: Right. That was just from the 33rd floor.
1: Oh-wee.
0: This is a 37 floor building. That's how tall this is. I can't even look up that high. I'll get dizzy.
1: That is crazy.
0: It's scary.
2: It is. Mm.
0: So I think about all these big structures that we have across the country and how they're being kept and what kind of materials they're using and how fast they build things, even with homes around here, how fast these... You go down the street one day, next week you go down that same street, and you're like, when they put all these apartments here?
2: Facts.
1: Man.
0: You know,
1: that is so crazy. Yeah. And then they throw them up, knowing them ain't nothing but sheetrock. You can hear your next door neighbor.
0: The objective word is... throwing them up. Mm-hmm. So, you know what I'm saying?
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4: 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Yeah, thank you.
0: You are welcome. What's your name?
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0: Hey, Miss Pam.
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4: 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I used to work out with her.
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0: My short answer is that you absolutely can be in love and still answer or still sign a prenup. They technically are mutually exclusive. In my opinion, it simply protects each one or the other, right?
1: Uh-huh.
0: Because I'm in love with you does not mean that I'm in love with your debt, right? For example. But essentially, you know, thinking about it, considering who's more important, right? The children and something that's to happen, because it doesn't mean that, you know, I'm just here for the money or the other person's just there for the money. It essentially, what if something happens, where does it go? How should it be distributed in a smart way that it's fair for everybody? So I think that you absolutely can be in love whether there's a prenup in place or not.
2: I like what you said.
0: I
2: like what you said in regards to something we hadn't talked about, which was debt.
3: Mm-hmm. Oh, that's good.
1: Mm-hmm. Yeah. So we in love, you can't have my debt.
3: What?
1: No?
2: I did not.
1: No. We was in love.
2: So that's a whole nother conversation. We're talking about counseling before marriage, putting everything out on the table. What do you have? What do you owe? That's a whole nother topic and a whole nother question. Mm-hmm. But I like the fact that you brought up debt. Red flag. Yeah.
1: I ain't thinking about signing a prenup for your debt.
2: Yeah.
1: And your credit score.
2: Everything, you know, what's yours is mine. Thank you so much for calling in this morning.
0: Absolutely. Have a good day.

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9: Osteoporosis affects millions of people in the United States and around the world. It's a disease that basically causes someone's bones to become weak, brittle, and porous, which can increase their risk of fractures. Now, the good news here is there are things you can do other than, or in addition to, taking medications to prevent fractures before it's too late. One is to up your intake of calcium and vitamin D. You also want to eat more protein. One functional medicine dietitian told us that that helps build muscle, and if you're building muscle strength, then you are also building bone strength. You want to be mindful of your workouts. The best ways to build bone density, one therapist told us,

0: to be resistance exercises like lifting weights, and also exercises that make your bones take a bit of an impact, such as jumping or even running, just loading the bones a little bit more. I'm Dr. Sanjay Gupta, helping you live a better life.
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9: 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About to chop it up and break them down. Those complicated lyrics on old school jams and new ones too. It's the old school, new school lyric breakdown.
10: What can you say? This has got to be one of the most talented R&B singers of today. Guy's gone through some ups and downs, but now I believe he's on track.
11: I believe it too, yeah.
10: And if you have a little extra paper, you probably can get that one-on-one meet and greet. 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
11: Man,
10: it. You know what I'm saying?
11: Right. Need to have a young discount, too. 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
10: Auntie's coming to see you. Of course, we're giving you a chance to win tickets. 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
11: Breezy.
10: Yes. And that is happening on Wednesday, July 29th. Let's get into the new song, Fallen, that he sings along with Leon Thomas.
11: I'd wait a long time, cross that road, yeah. For you, girl, I would have gone through the fire. Whoa! Almost lost my soul.
10: But you knew somehow, girl, and made me whole. I said, I slept, fell, ain't doing too well, trying to plant my feet on the floor.
11: Can't believe how I'm falling, oh. Somehow, girl, you wake me up, falling, yeah, baby. Baby, we ain't been making love, yeah. Just need a taste of your love, oh. I can't believe how I'm falling. I just can't keep chasing love. I've been trying to make it up, no. I've been trying. I keep falling, girl. I'm falling. I'm still falling for you, baby. Falling, and I don't know what to do, baby. Babe, you know I'd die for you, baby.
10: So this is someone really testifying how he feels and how deep in love he is, right?
11: Yeah. Oh,
10: probably
11: yes.
10: Not going to sign a prenup. Yeah. Fell in love when you land here. Mm. Didn't even know you had wings. Oh, fix the damage that the past did. And you messed up it. I'd never had to. Yeah. I love until the casket. So that's like to death do us part, yep. Right? I wish we could get past it. Burning bridges till our paths meet again.
11: Yeah. I can't believe how I'm falling. Somehow, girl, you wake me up falling. Baby, we ain't been making love no more. Tony, I think he definitely signed a prenup.
10: Yeah, you think so?
11: 100%. Because he's still falling.

0: 94.1 WHRP, old school, new school lyric breakdown. Fall In by Chris Brown and Leon Thomas. Tony in the Morning, DJ Primetime 256. And this dude right here. I mean, comedy in motion. The guy that you all voted for as your president has his own fuel now.
1: After the, don't get me started. And watch where you do your business out at. All right, and I say out at, not at the outhouse. You pulling over? Mm-hmm. Watch what you doing. You do. Do.
0: What? Okay. Our inspiration song of the day on the way. Don't go too far. 94.1 WHRP.
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15: A Better Life with Dr. Sanjay Gupta.
16: They say consistency is key, but sometimes you just gotta switch it up. A new study out of Harvard School of Public Health found that varying your exercise routine could add years to your life. What exercise someone did didn't matter much. What did matter was that all the exercises together worked all the muscle groups in their body. Now, an added benefit to changing things up is it can help you push through the plateau effect. That's when your body gets so efficient at doing something that you actually stop getting better at it. And we know from previous research that specializing in any one sport at a young age can make someone actually more prone to injury. And as experts we talk to point out, even elite athletes switch up things with their workouts, making sure to target strength, cardio, flexibility, balance, and doing that every single week. I'm Dr. Sanjay Gupta, helping you live a better life.
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1: Yeah, this album is dedicated to all the teachers that told me I'll never amount to nothing. To all the people that lived above the buildings that I was hustling from that called the police on me when I was just trying to make some money to feed my daughter.
2: Yeah, yeah.
1: And to all my peoples in the struggle, you know what I'm saying? It's all good, baby.
2: Shake it, shake it.

0: Energy. 94.1 WHRP. Folks is out here traveling during the summer. And one thing that we always talk about before we get on the road, mm-hmm. do you have to use the restroom?
1: Oh, yeah.
2: Yes, definitely.
1: You know what irritates me are the ones like, no, I'm okay. I'm okay. You get 2 or 3 miles down. Hey, do you mind?
0: No. And then you're thinking about your back seat. Do I really want that?
1: My goodness.
0: Now I got to pull over. Well, recently a man was celebrating his 13-year-old's birthday.
1: Okay.
0: And he did the same thing. He asked everybody if he had to go to the bathroom. Mm-hmm. And everybody had went except for him. Few miles down the road.
1: The 13-year-old?
0: No, the dad.
1: The dad? Ooh.
0: The dad.
1: You asked everybody and you didn't try?
0: And he didn't go. He was
1: everybody
0: trying to take
1: know everybody. Your mama didn't told you. Mm-mm. At least try.
0: So he pulls over to the side of the road to relieve himself. Mm-mm. And he felt a thorn-like color. Right? He was like, uh-oh, let me get back in the car. Got in the car and then realized after he started feeling like woozy after about 5 minutes,
1: right.
0: He got bit by a rattlesnake.
3: What?
0: He got bit.
1: Two little pokey.
0: Three times. By a rattlesnake and only felt it once. Only felt one strike. Yeah.
1: How could you only feel one?
0: They are that quick. So my point is, if you guys got to get out here on the side of the road to do anything, just check your surroundings.
3: Wow.
0: Take an extra 2 seconds, check your surroundings, and make sure you're good to go. And that's whether you're going after the club. Mm-hmm. Y'all be in the parking lot pimping.
1: Oh,
0: right?
1: No.
0: Doing the rivers.
1: I don't want to hear about
0: on
1: it.
0: On your trail rides.
1: We're human beings, and we have appropriate locations.
0: We do.
1: To do what
0: but they don't be
1: that's
0: using
1: against
0: them.
1: The law, by the way.
0: Ooh,
1: yeah. For
0: don't
1: humans.
0: Don't tell them state troopers that.
1: Yeah.
3: It is?
1: Yes.
3: Oh.
0: What?
1: Oh, wow.
0: Wow. Mm. That means a lot of people didn't know that, Tony. Okay, back to the story. It is against the law to use
1: good morning,
0: the bathroom.
1: Mr. Ellis. Listen, the White House announced that this dude that you all voted for that is ripping and stripping and tearing down the country has his own fuel now. It's called Freedom Fuel, a gas station which will sell gasoline, listen to this, for $3.47. You get it? 47? Yeah. And in Philadelphia, they opened this Freedom gas station. So we're overpriced on gas, fuel, and everything. We're having a hard time getting fuel, you know, through the straits and all that, you know. And he's got his own gas. He's got his name, like, on
2: everything.
1: Right.
0: It's funny that how's his gas going to be cheaper than everybody else's?
1: Where's
0: possible?
1: He getting it from?
0: It's not the same place we getting our gas from.
1: No.
0: What is up with that?
1: Dear Melania, did you sign?
4: With Dr. Sanjay Gupta.
5: Everyone poops. It's not just the name of a classic potty training book. It's a universal truth. Even though everyone does it, almost no one wants to talk about it. Dr. Tricia Pasricha wants to change that. She's the author of a new book. It's called You've Been Pooping All Wrong. And she says there are 3 critical P's of pooping. The first is propulsion. Both the voluntary push you exert and the involuntary contractions that happen naturally within your body. Top line, when you feel the need to go, don't hold it. The second P is pliability, which refers to stool softness. The keys to this one are making sure you're drinking enough water and eating enough fiber. And the last P is for pelvic floor. If you can get your knees up above your waist while you're on the toilet, like on a stool or a garbage can or a stack of books even, that can make all the difference. I'm Dr. Sanjay Gupta, helping you live a better life.
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5: For more than a decade, the Environmental Working Group has put out a list of the so-called Dirty Dozen. 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Well, this year, spinach topped the list, followed by kale, collard, mustard greens, strawberries, grapes, nectarines, peaches, cherries, apples, blackberries, pears, potatoes, and blueberries. 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Point is, though, you could consider buying these items organic if and when you can, and then taking extra care when you wash them. The FDA recommends rinsing all fruits and vegetables, even the ones that are organic, under running water that is slightly warmer than room temperature. Don't use soap, bleach, or any fancy produce washes. I'm Dr. Sanjay Gupta, helping you live a better life.
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0: 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Next and too close. Don't get too close to Kevin. He's sweating. Yeah. Sweating in the vest.
1: Working out.
0: Best sweating.
2: That's how he does it. That's how he does it.
1: Burning them calories.
0: Yeah. Okay. Right. Okay. Yeah. All right.

Don't talk, just listen. First of all, I have to be honest with you, baby. I lied when I told you I never want to see you again.

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Midday Vibe at 94.1 WHRP. His name is Sean Milius. Love me. Welcome to Thursday. The Nighthawk, Kevin Williams. It's the weekend. Calls it, earned it. On the Midday Vibe for your Thursday on 94.1 WHRP.

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20: A colleague of mine went to a meeting of the primetime seniors the other week.
12: There are programs like this all over the country for people in their 60s, 70s, 80s, and beyond to stay active. It's not just something to keep older folks busy. It helps to keep their bodies in shape and their brains sharp. Showing up with a good attitude is a must, and research shows that having the right mindset actually does lead to better physical aging. So if you need some suggestions to boost your positivity, experts we talked to recommended focusing on goals, which can boost your confidence. Practice gratitude, they said. One of the seniors my colleague met told her that just waking up in the morning is, quote, better than the alternative. That's true. Focus on the things you can control. Diet and exercise, and very importantly, surround yourself with positive people, because that can be contagious. I'm Dr. Sanjay Gupta, helping you live a better life.

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1: Yeah. You know what? I like the players. 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

0: it. 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Blackstreet Productions. We out. Ride. We out.
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Man, I need WHIP. So if you're up in northern Madison County along Wall Triana and McKee Road, if you haven't been that way in a long time, things have changed. They have a roundabout up there now. So be prepared for the traffic to switch just a little bit. Yes, changed. So slow down and be familiar with your surroundings headed up northbound Wall Triana and McKee Road, going towards northern Madison County. All right, still to come for you musically, Teddy Swims, Giveon, and an old school classic from Eugene Wild, Got to Get You Home Tonight, all a part of the Thursday Midday Vibe, 94.1 WHRP.

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Yeah, it's that Kim called One Love, WHRP, Midday Vibe, Nighthawk, Kevin Williams, Gladys Knight coming to town. 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

Yeah, they're keeping that R&B alive, Century Forever at WHRP, Old School R&B Vault, Thursday, Nighthawk, Kevin Williams. 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

0: Yeah, old school R&B Vault 94.1 WHIP, Eric Bellinger's Cry in Front of You. I'm going to tell you what's going to make you cry. If you're traveling Highway 72 in Madison, and this is the time where those tears are going to roll down your eyes. Traffic always backed up in that space, right, between Nance Road and Balt Road. Please slow down and just be prepared for stop-and-go traffic as you head to your lunch. I thank you so much for listening to me, and you can also listen to Tony Terrell Saturday morning, 7 a.m. Saturday morning classics. You can reminisce, bring back some memories for your Saturday. It's your best girlfriend, Tony Terrell. She also throws in that Southern soul and blues that you love so much. Pure gold soul and that one forgotten hit with your best girlfriend, Tony Terrell, Saturday morning classics. It starts at 7 a.m. every Saturday morning on 94.1 WHRP. 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
1: All right. Awesome.
0: You heard the 3 song clips, right?
1: Not all of them. I was getting back in my car.
0: Tell me what you got.
1: No, I'm not going to try. I'll let somebody else go.
0: All right. Thanks for trying. WHRP.
2: Oh, you sick me. Oh, guess what? I don't know the song.
3: Well, I know it's You Scream and Tell. I want, yeah.
0: Okay. You want to try again? Yeah. Call me back. Chris Brown and Usher at Protect the Stadium down in Birmingham. And I need you to name the 3 songs for me.
1: It depends. Go crazy and run it.
0: You got it.
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0: WHIP, it's the old school R&B vault. Victoria Monet, it's Let Me. On the home of Taking It Back with T-Mill every Saturday morning, 10 a.m. Hits from the 80s, 90s, and early 2Ks. The cleanup song for your Saturday, too. Taking It Back with T-Mill every Saturday morning, 10 a.m. All right, it's birthday time right now. Still celebrating cancer, right? Happy birthday to one of the best to ever do it. Academy Award-winning actor Tom Hanks and singer Debbie Sledge from the group Sister Sledge. She celebrated her birthday as well. And we remember singer Gwen Guthrie. Ain't nothing going on but the rent. She was born on this day in 1950. And legendary actor Richard Roundtree. Yeah, Shaft. He was born on this day in 1942. Once again, if you're celebrating your birthday, I want to take this time to wish you a happy birthday, my friend. You can check out all the celebrity birthdays. Very simple. Just go to our Facebook page. You can find it on 94.1 WHRP. 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
17: A Better Life with Dr. Sanjay Gupta.
18: By age 35, two-thirds of American men will experience some degree of noticeable hair loss. And by age 50, about 85% of men will have significantly thinning hair. That's according to the American Hair Loss Association. Now, one dermatologist explained that hair loss can either be genetic where it can be triggered by stress, illness, surgery, medications, major life events. No matter the cause, a lot of men, understandably, are frustrated by hair loss because it seems like a loss of control. You can take great care of your scalp by all sorts of expensive lotions and potions, but that might not matter. There are some tried and true medications that might work, like minoxidil or finasteride. But another solution is just shaving it off, and I've heard more and more how liberating this can be for a lot of guys. That's the ultimate control of their appearance. I'm Dr. Sanjay Gupta, helping you live a better life.

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talking about a conservative, regular girl that still can be thorough as don't need you. Psychic and reach a zodiac sign. It must be a Gemini moon, cause we about to go half. Mistakenly, nobody been in a bag, but how many bodies done been in her?

They have a weird type of chemistry. They understand each other. Sometimes I don't. SZA and Kendrick Lamar, 30 for 30. WHIP is the old school R&B vault with the Nighthawk, Kevin Williams, Neo, Janet Jackson, Giveon next hour. High five on the old school R&B vault at 94.1 WHRP.

He's all twisted. Keith Sweat, WHIP. It's the Midday Vibe, Nighthawk. Kevin Williams, good to be here. Neo, up, out, and gone on 94.1 WHRP.

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0: Midday Vibe. It's on 94.1 WHRP and Janet Jackson. That's the way love goes. She's mad at Drewski for doing that skit on the BET Awards, but Janet says she was suffering from some trauma because of that. Did you ever think, Janet, when you made that comment about Kamala Harris and her not being black, that maybe she was suffering? Just food for thought. Just food for thought. All right. O.C. Maddox Jr., Black History Facts on the way. 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
2: This is the final episode of our series Call the Truth. In our last episode, we learned how the Black codes attempted to restrict the freedoms that were gained after emancipation. But by the late 1800s, those restrictions evolved into something even more systematic. It became known as Jim Crow. You see, Jim Crow was not a single law. It was an entire system of state and local laws that enforced racial segregation and denied many Black Americans equal access to voting, education, housing, and employment. What about transportation and public accommodations? Those too. You see, the promises of Reconstruction had not disappeared, but they had been delayed. And across the South, literacy tests, poll taxes, intimidation, violence, and unequal courts were used to weaken the political gains that Black Americans had made during Reconstruction. Yet, even during those difficult years, Black communities continued building. We established churches, schools, businesses, communities, newspapers, farms, banks, colleges, and civic organizations. You see, the teachers kept teaching, preachers kept preaching, families kept believing, and entrepreneurs kept building. The dream of freedom never really died, because while Jim Crow delayed equality, it could never defeat it. No matter how many Black communities were bombed, submerged into lakes or parks and military properties under the heading of eminent domain, Jim Crow could never defeat us. You see, the unwavering courage of ordinary men and women eventually inspired new generations. We're talking about the Niagara Movement, to the NAACP, to the Civil Rights Movement that transformed America. History teaches us something remarkable. Justice, it may be postponed, but people committed to justice will continue to move history forward. Well, speaking of forward, here are your final freedom pinpoints for this final episode. Number one, systems can delay justice, but they cannot erase hope. Number two, education, voting, and economic opportunity remain pillars of lasting freedom. And pinpoint number three, every generation inherits unfinished work, and every generation has the opportunity to move freedom forward. As Congressman John R. Lynch, he was a formerly enslaved Mississippian who became one of the first Black members of Congress during Reconstruction, wrote, "Truth is mighty and will ultimately prevail." You see, these words remind us that although Jim Crow delayed equality for generations, it never truly defeated the truth. And if the Civil War answered the question of slavery, then the Black Belt answered the question of wealth. On that note, our next special journey will begin there on tomorrow. Hey, I'm O.C. Maddox Jr. for Black History Facts. And until next time, stay informed, stay inspired, and keep on making history.
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7: A better life with Dr. Sanjay Gupta.
4: Osteoporosis affects millions of people in the United States and around the world. It's a disease that basically causes someone's bones to become weak, brittle, and porous, which can increase their risk of fractures. Now, the good news here is there are things you can do other than, or in addition to, taking medications to prevent fractures before it's too late. One is to up your intake of calcium and vitamin D. You also want to eat more protein. One functional medicine dietitian told us that that helps build muscle, and if you're building muscle strength, then you are also building bone strength. You want to be mindful of your workouts. The best ways to build bone density, one therapist told us, are going to be resistance exercises like lifting weights, and also exercises that make your bones take a bit of an impact, such as jumping or even running, just loading the bones a little bit more. I'm Dr. Sanjay Gupta, helping you live a better life.
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0: speak. Kehlani, it's folded. And join us for Night Flight 941 weeknight starting at 6. Kick things off in the mix. Later in the evening, we slow it down. Love songs and slow jams on Night Flight 941. So the City of Huntsville's Office of Multicultural Affairs and Community Awareness for Youth invites students and families to the 2026 Back to School Backpack and School Supply Giveaway Saturday, July 25th, 9 a.m. until noon at Calhoun Community College's Huntsville campus, 102 Wind Drive in Huntsville. And we would love to see you out early because they're also having a grocery giveaway. 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
11: For decades, the prevailing wisdom for someone who's had a heart attack has been to put them on beta blockers for the rest of their life. But new research suggests that might not be necessary, and that the benefits of these medications probably taper off after a year or two. On the whole, and for the average person, beta blockers are very safe and very effective. But, as with any medication, they can come with a cost. A financial one, and also potential side effects. We're talking about things like fatigue, dizziness, dry mouth, dry eyes. I want to be clear when I say that you absolutely should talk to your doctor before starting or stopping any medication. Point is, if you're years out from a heart attack and you're in otherwise good health, you might want to ask your doctor about discontinuing beta blockers. You'll want to, of course, keep up a healthy lifestyle, diet, exercise, and sleep. I'm Dr. Sanjay Gupta, helping you live a better life.
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The Midday Vibe on 94.1 WHIP, Nighthawk Time, Kevin Williams. Appreciate your time and your company. Thank you so much for being here. D.L. Hughley Show at the top of the hour. Night Flight 941 later this evening, tomorrow morning, 6 a.m. This is a big deal. Tony Terrell celebrating 20 years here at WHRP. So join us, call us, and let Tony know how much you appreciate her. And also post on her Facebook page and our Facebook page, 94.1 WHRP. Be encouraged. Take care of one another. Please stay safe. Good night, my friends.

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That was Janet Jackson, When I Think of You. That boy Trey is here to know what his life is like after life in an HBCU. My Life After the Yard.

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